on the east side of America, where we choose pride over character. And we can pick sides, but this is us, this is us, this is. I live on the west side of America, where they spin lies into fairy dust.

0: cover van het nummer van Britney Spears, Cat Lion, met haar uitvoering Oops, I Did It Again.
1: Met Jan Berg maak je het bont. Altijd wat anders.
0: Oh, 1996 met Exposure. Yeah. Teddy Bear.
2: You know what I'm saying?
3: What you're saying, girl?
2: This is your teddy bear who wants to start playing.
3: Oh, girl.
2: And this is how it should be doing.

0: 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Only know you love her when you let her go. And you let her go.
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a lesson taught by history, that all the singers of the Psalms cannot right a single wrong. Let all men of goodwill stay in the fields they have to till. Feed

rolling on the river. You're the Creedence Clearwater Revival. And Proud Mary. And the whore. And the Rubettes. And I can do it.

One morning it was drizzling rain. Fighting and trouble are my middle name. I was raised in the canebrake by an old mama lion. Can't no high-toned woman make me walk the line.

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But now it looks like things are finally coming around. I know we've got

0: 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Why don't you leave your name, and your number, and I'll get back to you. Once again, it's another rap bandit feeding an eye, and I can't stand it. Gonna be down with the day glow. Knocking on my door, saying, hey, yo, yo. Knocking on my door, saying, hey, yo, yo. I got a funky new tune with a fly banjo. I can't understand what the problem is. I find it hard enough dealing with my own biz. How they get my name and number? Then I stop and think and wonder my plan. Yo, man, I gotta step outside. You wanna call me up? Take my number down. It's 2-2-2-2-2-2-2. I got an answer machine that can talk to you. It goes,
1: hey, how you doing? Sorry, I can't get through. But leave your name and your number, and I'll get back to you.
2: Yo, check it. Exit the old style, into the new. But nothing's new by being parked by me. Or should I say a flock? Cause I got every block. There's Harry, Dick, and Tom with a demo in his phone. Now I'm with helping those who want to help themselves and want enough that's doggy as a dog. But it's not the moon to hear the tales of limousines and pals of money they'll make like a pro. I'd be like, yo, black disclaiming a tape. Well, I have to show the time is fair, I just make. But the songs created in they shacks be so wick, wick, whack. Situations like this, I now hate to get the scouts Kool-Aid wide. And with the straightest face, I'd be like, hell. Yes, I slip them the digits and pop a Prince Paul so I don't go AWOL, but yet I know when they call, they get.
1: Hey, how you doing? Sorry you can't get through. Why don't you leave your name and your number, and I'll get back to you. Hey, how are you doing? Sorry you can't get through. Why don't you leave your name and your number, and I'll get back to you.

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1: Now woe is me to the third degree. 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

0: the party pumping, the whole house jumping, rocking the house, hip hopping on the dance floor. 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
0: Yes, do the new jack hustle, shake.

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